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1: I'm ready for this guy out on tour later this year. 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

helping you to live life fully on a Friday night. Welcome aboard. How was your week? Did you get a lot accomplished? Did you talk to somebody you love? Did you spend time encouraging somebody? How did you invest your time and your energy? I hope you invested it well. And now I hope you invest your time and energy into yourself. It's the weekend, time to relax.

0: 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Tonight's Delilah's Dilemma is about family problems and helping a sister to make better choices and to not be a fool. Tonight's letter says, my dilemma is my sister. She's been a widow for 2 years now. She's 61 years old. She works. She's an attractive, beautiful woman who started from scratch after her husband died. Last month on Facebook, a 46-year-old man kept pursuing her. He says he's been a widower for 6 years and he just got out of a long-term relationship because he figured all the lady wanted was his money. He claims to be an engineer and says he has an 18-year-old daughter. He communicates with my sister through Facebook, calling her baby and sunshine. Now he's asked her permission to take a 2-week job in the UK for $1.5 million and he says he will clear $150,000. He called her last week, and he has a Dutch accent. Today on Facebook, he told my sister he loves her and that she is the most romantic, loving, caring person and swears on his dead wife's grave that he wants to share his life with her and that he loves her. My sister is very elated. When he returns at the end of the month, he wants to meet with her finally, he says. My sister's believing whatever he says. She's packing to meet him. Delilah, I'm worried sick over this. I have a very bad feeling about this situation. She says she may move to his state if he doesn't agree to move to hers. She's my only sister, and she won't listen to a word I've said about this man. She believes he's been sent by God. What is your opinion? Any help will be helpful from Teresa. Teresa, I will have my words for your sister next. You're listening to Delilah.
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Tonight's Delilah's Dilemma is from a concerned sister whose 61-year-old sister is falling in love with somebody on Facebook. This so smells of such a ridiculous scam. It's not even funny. I cannot tell you how many times I have had people try to scam me on the internet and how many of my friends have been scammed. And this reeks of a scam. Nobody is going to the UK for a $1.5 million job in 2 weeks unless he's a hitman. Anybody who makes that kind of money is doing it illegally. Your sister is being a fool. But there's a saying, there's no fool like an old fool. Because she is lonely and she is hungry for love, she is willing to believe anything that somebody says because she wants her heart filled. And there's nothing you can do to break through that hard head of hers. There's nothing you can say. All you can do is hope and pray that she doesn't get in so deep that she loses her home or loses whatever nest egg she's built up in the last few years or loses her life. So I will pray that your sister comes to her senses. If this truly is a man sent by God, he will be honest. He will be forthright. He will come and present himself honestly. And he won't be some internet scammer calling her honey and baby and talking about millions of dollars. If he asks her all of a sudden for her routing number for her account so he can deposit it in her account, then please tell your sister to open her eyes. That's my best advice.

0: So happy Friday to you. What kind of week did you have? Did you have a busy week where everything was coming up roses and daffodils and everything went your way and you're so excited and you got invited to the prom by the cutest boy in school and you're so happy about that? Or not? Maybe you were driving a little too fast and Mr. Police Officer didn't appreciate that and you got a warning or a ticket. Maybe you didn't get invited to prom by the cutest boy in the school. Maybe you didn't get invited at all. Maybe you had some major heartache in your life. Maybe God called someone you love home this week and your heart is breaking. Or maybe you live in an abusive home and your heart breaks every single day. Whether you are going through major issues or minor issues or no issues at all, I am here for you tonight. I am here to remind you that you don't need to be asked to prom by the cutest boy in the school. You can go with your girlfriends and have a wonderful time. You don't need to wait for someone else to make you happy. You can plant your own gardens. You can pick your own flowers. You can make your own happiness. That's what this show is about tonight. You're listening to Delilah.
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2: Brenda, welcome.
3: Hi, Delilah. How are you tonight?
2: I'm wonderful. What can I do for you?
3: Well, I am a single mom and have a very special song I would love to hear from my 11-year-old daughter.
2: What's your daughter's name?
3: Stephanie.
2: My oldest child, Isaiah, he and I were alone together for the first 9 years of his life. And we had such a precious bond. I miss that.
3: It's an incredible time. And now that she's going to be a preteen, I'm thinking, where is it all going to go? But I feel like the bond is there. The bond has been well established. And that just the effort of trying to keep that memory of the bond alive will help her remember this in her troubled teens, which I'm sure will come.
2: Yes, they will.
3: I know, Delilah.
2: There's some stormy waters ahead.
3: It's starting already, yes.
2: Yes, the look, they give you that look.
3: The look.
2: And then the, mom.
3: Oh, the roll of the eyeballs.
2: That's the look where they kind of look at you, they look away, they roll their eyeballs, they cock their head to one side. It's like, oh no, it's happening already.
3: And I hate to hear the whatever.
2: Whatever. Yep. Well, we'll get through it together, girlfriend.
3: No, thank you. I hope so. I'm sure we will.
2: Yes, we will. You have a good night.
3: You too.

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0: good evening. Who is this?
1: This is Annie.
0: Annie, what can I do for you?
1: I want to play a song for my three best friends, Hallie, Ayla, and Kelsey. We have this little thing where we have, like, a purse, only, like, Sister of the Traveling Pants, only we do, like, the Sister of the Traveling Purse.
0: Wait, back up, Annie. How old are you?
1: I'm 12.
0: You're 12, and what are your three best friends' names again?
1: Hallie, Ayla, and Kelsey.
0: And how long have you girls been friends?
1: Since about 4 years.
0: And you have a traveling purse as opposed to the traveling pants.
1: Yeah, and I just send it around with notes and, like, I'll probably keep in touch when we're away.
0: And do you girls listen to me on Friday nights?
1: Yeah.
0: So you're part of our Friday night girls get-togethers.
1: Mm-hmm.
0: Very cool. Very cool. Well, I'm going to play a song for you Friday night girls with the traveling purse.
1: Thank you.
0: Just, you can share the purse, you can share your clothes, just don't ever, ever share boyfriends.
1: Yeah.
0: As you get older and boys become a bigger issue, don't ever let boys come between you girls, okay?
1: Okay.
0: Promise me that.
1: Okay.
0: Then you'll have a lifelong friendship.
1: Okay.
0: Bye-bye.
1: Bye.

0: answer me this. Who is in your heart tonight? Who is there who believes in you, encourages you, comforts you, supports you? Who is there to help you find wings to fly? Who is there when you're feeling down and you need somebody to just say, "You're okay. I love you just the way you are"? Do you have somebody like that in your corner? More importantly, are you that way to other people? Man, I hope so. There are too many negative people in this world who want to tear you down, beat you up, tell you what's wrong. Don't be one of those people. Look for the good in others. Encourage them. Be someone that's a ray of sunshine in the room. Be somebody that encourages people, helps people along the way. Picks your brother up when he's stumbled and fallen. Don't stand there and mock him and laugh and say, "I told you so." Please don't ever say, "I told you so." I mean, I like to do the "I told you so" dance as a joke, you know, when it's funny or fun, but don't be the kind of person that when somebody fails or stumbles or is abandoned, you sit there and say, "I told you he was no good, blah, blah, blah." Nobody needs that. It serves no purpose. I hope you're having a great night tonight. Thank you for letting me be a part of it. 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

0: good evening. Who is this?
1: This is Holly.
0: Holly, this is Delilah. How can I help you?
1: I just want to dedicate a song to my friend Teresa.
0: Go ahead. Tell me about your girlfriend.
1: Okay. She's been my friend since college, and she's just one of those people who is, you know, almost too much of a giver. She's just a really friendly person and just all out for everybody. And just about a week ago, her husband told her he wanted to separate from her. So she's kind of having a hard time.
0: And you've known her how long?
1: Oh, man, about 7 years now.
0: So her heart's breaking.
1: Definitely.
0: And you're trying to be strong for her.
1: Yeah, I'm trying. Easy to be mad at him, but...
0: But that doesn't really accomplish anything.
1: Not at all.
0: Because she loves him.
1: She does.
0: Getting mad at him doesn't help the equation.
1: Not at all.
0: And since you're only hearing probably one side of the story, it's kind of hard to make judgments. And even if you were hearing both sides of the story, it's impossible to make judgments.
1: And I know it takes two to, you know, cause trouble, but sometimes it seems like the good one gets hurt too much.
0: Well, if she's that sweet and that sensitive and has that tender of a heart, she will not only survive, she will be stronger when she comes out on the other side.
1: That's what I think, and I can see it working already, so.
0: But thank goodness she's got a friend like you in her corner.
1: Well, I'm thankful for her. She's been there for me, so I'm just trying to return the favor.

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2: Hi, good evening. Who is this?
3: Hi, Delilah. This is Bill.
2: Bill, what can I do for you?
3: Well, I think I found the woman of my life. We're in a long-distance relationship. We live about 120 miles apart. And tonight's the night that I come down to see Nancy. And it's the only woman in my life that's ever dropped me to my knees. I didn't know how emotional I'd ever be with a woman, but I just love her to death, and I want her to be a part of my life the rest of my life.
2: So, Nancy, I'm assuming, Bill, by your voice, you must be kind of a big guy. You sound like a kind of a burly guy.
3: Yeah, everybody says I sound like Barry White radio voice.
2: Yeah, you do. And is Nancy a tall woman like I am, or is she more diminutive?
3: It's funny. I'm 6'6", but Nancy's 5'1".
2: So this tiny little bitty, no bigger than a minute thing brought you to your knees.
3: Brought me to my knees and tears in my eyes. I just am so emotional with her. I love her to death. I just gave her a necklace. She's in the house now. I just gave her a necklace, and, you know, I guess you can hear it in my voice. Already.
2: You got it bad, buddy.
3: Delilah, I love her to death.
2: So this is the one you want to spend your life with?
3: This is the one that I want to spend the rest of my life with. That's right.
2: Does she know this? Have you gotten anything sparkly? You know, that left-hand thing?
3: Not yet, but it's due to come.
2: Oh, congratulations. You big knucklehead. You got bit by the love bug.
3: I have, and I've got tears in my eyes right now.

Your favorite love songs, your stories about falling in love, having your heart broken, stories of family and friends, stories of reconciliation, stories of finding your soulmate, either living next door or on the internet, worlds away. We're here to share your stories and to set your night to music.

0: Lila, this is Melissa.
1: Melissa, what can I do for you?
0: Well, I wanted to call and tell you about my fiance. I wanted to let him know that he is the best person in my life, and he is the best father to our three children. And if you see, if you could also find a song for us. We're planning on getting married soon, and we need a good song to play at our wedding. And I know you're good at picking out songs.
1: So you have three children together already?
0: Already. He's 24 and I'm 23. And we've had a lifetime together, basically. It's just a little time that we've been together, we have had a great life. So, yes, we have three.
1: How old are your kids?
0: I have a 3-year-old, a 2-year-old, and then I have a 5-month-old.
1: Oh, my word.
0: Yes.
1: You got your hands full.
0: But they are so much fun. They keep me busy, but they are a blast.

0: good evening. Is this Amy?
1: Yes, it is.
0: Amy, what can I do for you?
1: I wanted to dedicate a song to my best friend, Katie.
0: Okay, tell me about your very best friend.
1: Well, we met in college, and it started out that we just, you know, were introduced to each other, and we'd get together and have dinner every once in a while, and we just got to talking more and more, and she's just one of those people who I don't have to do anything necessarily with. I can just hang out with her, and I feel like I can be myself. And
0: how many years have you two been friends now?
1: It's been either 12 or 13.
0: You lose count after a while, don't you?
1: Yeah, it's either 12 or 13, but my life has been very much in transition lately. Lots of ups and downs, and new job, new place to live. Just lots of transitions, and she's, no matter what my mood, no matter what I'm going through, whether I'm having a good day or a bad day, whether I'm here or there, she's just been helpful and wonderful and listening and encouraging, and I can't tell her how much I appreciate her and how awesome she is enough, and I'm really thankful that God's put her in my life.
0: I will play a song for your very best friend, and I'm going to send you some goodies for being our Friday night girls.
1: Thank you.

0: Let me see a show of hands. How many moms, dads have kids going to prom, getting ready for graduation? Can you believe it? Can you believe graduation is almost here? These are the last few days for a lot of graduating seniors. 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
0: Hi, Amanda. 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How are you tonight?
8: I'm doing pretty good.
0: Can you still see your toes?
8: Just barely.
0: How many weeks before you're due?
8: About 2-3 weeks.
0: Oh, so any day now. Is this your first?
8: Mm-hmm.
0: And you can still see your toes?
8: Yeah.
0: Because when I was pregnant, I could never see my toes in my 8th or 9th month. In fact, with my last one, I couldn't see my toes after my 3rd month.
8: Oh, wow.
0: Yeah. I was eating for 2 and one of us was a linebacker. Took me 6 years to get all that weight off.
8: Oh, wow.
0: Note to women, do not eat as much as I did during my last pregnancy. So you're pregnant with your first baby. What's your husband's name?
8: His name's Jeffrey.
0: And will he be there with you, do you hope, when the baby's born?
8: I hope so.
0: And what song do you want to hear tonight?
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2: So 5 years ago, he called me. 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

So what in the world is going on in your world? Are you overjoyed? Or are you overstressed? 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

0: Karen.
1: Hi, Delilah.
0: What can I do for you?
1: Well, I've had a very special caring person on my mind, someone who worked with me for over 7 years to basically give me my life back. And I had a dream about him the other night that we were saying goodbye forever and I'll never hear or speak to him again, and woke up sobbing. And since then, I can't get him off my mind.
0: Okay, what's your friend's name?
1: His name is Ron.
0: So is this somebody that helps you professionally or somebody that's just a... Okay.
1: Yes.
0: So it was somebody who gave you some support when you need it professionally.
1: Unbelievable. God put two people who needed each other in the right place at the same time.
0: Well, hopefully that dream wasn't, you know, anything more than a bad dream, and hopefully you'll be able to remain in contact forever.
1: We do correspond by letter every once in a while, but we have this thing between us when one knows when the other is in trouble, and I just feel like I should be letting him know that I still love him dearly and thank him and am grateful, and whatever little bit I could ever do, I always will be praying and thinking of him.
0: You know, Karen, what a wonderful message, because none of us are promised a tomorrow. All we've got is this 24 hours, and what a wonderful thing that you're using this time wisely to let him know what an impact he had on your life.
1: Well, I could never, you know, that's why songs are so wonderful. I could never put into the words, you know, how I feel, and it's just great that somebody's already done it for me.
0: Let me play a special song for Ron.
1: Thank you so much, Delilah. Good night.

0: Tonight's Delilah's Dilemma is sponsored by Universal Music, who is releasing a new Neil Diamond album. It's called Wild at Heart, and it's the third and final chapter of his collaboration with producer Rick Rubin. This album features 10 previously unreleased songs from Neil's Home Before Dark sessions, including the brand new single, You're My Favorite Song. The Rock and Roll Hall of Famer has sold over 130 million albums, and Wild at Heart is available now and delivers a powerful emotional collection from the one, the only Neil Diamond. If you're a fan of Neil Diamond, you are going to love this. It is great news. Tonight's Delilah's Dilemma is about family problems and helping a sister to make better choices and to not be a fool. Tonight's letter says, my dilemma is my sister. She's been a widow for 2 years now. She's 61 years old. She works. She's an attractive, beautiful woman who started from scratch after her husband died. Last month on Facebook, a 46-year-old man kept pursuing her. He says he's been a widower for 6 years and he just got out of a long-term relationship because he figured all the lady wanted was his money. He claims to be an engineer and says he has an 18-year-old daughter. He communicates with my sister through Facebook, calling her baby and sunshine. Now he's asked her permission to take a 2-week job in the UK for $1.5 million, and he says he will clear $150,000. He called her last week, and he has a Dutch accent. Today on Facebook, he told my sister he loves her and that she is the most romantic, loving, caring person, and swears on his dead wife's grave that he wants to share his life with her and that he loves her. My sister is very elated. When he returns at the end of the month, he wants to meet with her finally, he says. My sister's believing whatever he says. She's packing to meet him. Delilah, I'm worried sick over this. I have a very bad feeling about this situation. She says she may move to his state if he doesn't agree to move to hers. She's my only sister, and she won't listen to a word I've said about this man. She believes he's been sent by God. What is your opinion? Any help will be helpful from Teresa. Teresa, I will have my words for your sister next. You're listening to Delilah.
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Tonight's Delilah's Dilemma is from a concerned sister whose 61-year-old sister is falling in love with somebody on Facebook. This so smells of such a ridiculous scam. It's not even funny. I cannot tell you how many times I have had people try to scam me on the internet and how many of my friends have been scammed. And this reeks of a scam. Nobody is going to the UK for a $1.5 million job in 2 weeks unless he's a hitman. Anybody who makes that kind of money is doing it illegally. Your sister is being a fool. But there's a saying, there's no fool like an old fool. Because she is lonely and she is hungry for love, she is willing to believe anything that somebody says because she wants her heart filled. And there's nothing you can do to break through that hard head of hers. There's nothing you can say. All you can do is hope and pray that she doesn't get in so deep that she loses her home or loses whatever nest egg she's built up in the last few years or loses her life. So I will pray that your sister comes to her senses. If this truly is a man sent by God, he will be honest, he will be forthright, he will come and present himself honestly, and he won't be some internet scammer calling her honey and baby and talking about millions of dollars if he asks her all of a sudden for her routing number for her account so he can deposit it in her account. Then please tell your sister to open her eyes. That's my best advice.

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I want to know what in the world is going on in your world. I want to know who you love and why you love them. I want to know who you're thinking about. I want to know who's on your heart tonight.

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got a letter tonight that I wanted to share with you. Now, I know that in some places in the world, women don't have choices. And if you're in an abusive situation, there's nothing you can do about it. But here, we have choices. And Melissa exercised her choice, and she writes to us tonight, "My name is Melissa, and I have three children. My children and I just moved into our own apartment yesterday. This is our first home since we left the man who abused us some 4 years ago. We have had some really hard times, and I had to make choices quickly just to keep them safe. This has happened more than once. We had to leave friends behind more than once, good friends that stay in our hearts forever. We've learned a lot over the last 4 years. One thing I know for sure is your children are a precious gift that you can't take for granted. I love my kids more than life itself. This new apartment is a fresh start for us and a great one. Could you play 'What Doesn't Kill You Makes You Stronger' by Kelly Clarkson? It's true, you get stronger as a family and a person as you grow through the bad times. Thanks so much from my Lissa."

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0: Carl, what can I do for you?
1: Just a nice, good work song, mellow.
0: A nice, good get back to work song.
1: Yeah.
0: Not a I'm in love song, I want to be in love song.
1: Oh, I've been in love for 24 years.
0: Oh, good almost. For you. What's her name?
1: Joe.
0: And what do you love most about Joe?
1: Most I love about Joe is she puts up with everything I do, whether it's right or wrong. She's always been there for me.
0: So she's patient.
1: Very patient.
0: She's patient, and she's obviously got a good heart.
1: Oh, yeah. Oh, yeah. We've been through a lot together.
0: And do you have children?
1: Yep, three of them.
0: How old are they?
1: I got an 11-year-old. She'll be 12 next month. I got a 19-year-old and a 23-year-old.
0: Okay, I'll play a good song for you. Get back to work. Thank you for calling.
1: Well, I got your number, so when I feel the need to call, I can always do it.
0: You can call, and I'll be here.
1: All righty.
0: Bye-bye, hon.
1: Thanks.

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1: Hi, good evening. Welcome aboard. Who's this?
2: This is Denique.
1: What can I do for you?
2: Okay, I want to request a song for my mom, my brother, and my best friend, Raquel.
1: And what do you want to tell your mom and your best friend?
2: That I love them and I miss them so much and I can't wait to see them.
1: And when will you see them again?
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1: Where do they live?
2: They live in Jamaica.
1: Well, I hope you get to see them soon, and I will play a song to keep you close in your heart.
2: Okay, thank you so much.
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Alaska's best variety, Magic 98.9. Finally, the weekend is here. How's it going? I'm Dana McKay. Thank you so much for listening. Something really exciting happened for me over the course of the week, and I'm going to share it in just a few minutes. Maybe you can relate to how I felt about it, though. That's coming up.

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0: 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That was Lewis Capaldi. Before you go, my name is Dana McKay. Thank you so much for listening. So I wanted to share something, and I don't think men really have imposter syndrome, but I think women do. And I was invited to be part of something really cool. And when I was approached about it, wasn't quite sure what it was all about. And then once I learned more, I was like, oh my gosh, what? Like, they picked me? Why me? I'm not special. Why me? So it was really cool. I can't really say what it is yet, but it's exciting. And it made me think about, especially for women, how often we feel like we're not enough. And then something like that happened, and it was very emotional for me because I was like, oh, wow, other people recognize me. Anyway, follow me on Insta. I'm at Dana McKay Radio. Let's talk more if you have imposter syndrome.
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I'm Dana McKay, and since 1993, the Alaska Run for Women has been a powerful force in the fight against breast cancer. 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

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I've got mine. I'm eating it right now. That's coming up in a few.

Magic 98.9 is playing Alaska's Best Variety. Why hasn't he proposed? This is one of those threads on Reddit that I can't get enough of because they always just put out these really good questions, and sometimes the answers have me cracking up. Sometimes the answers are kind of sad, so I'll tell you how people responded to this question. Why hasn't he proposed yet?

0: 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I'm Dana McKay, and a lot of women wonder, why hasn't he proposed yet? Whether it's a woman waiting for the proposal for herself, or people looking at someone else's relationship thinking, you know what, they look so happy, why hasn't he proposed? Well, men answered the question on an Ask Reddit forum. And one person said, my wife and I were together for 7 years before I proposed because her divorce wasn't final yet. There we go. Another person said, women change when they get married. I left a 22-year relationship. 10 years of that, we were married, and it all went downhill after I popped the question. Another one said, because I was once married and she took more than half of my stuff, I'm never going through that again. So yeah, some people don't have the best view of marriage.
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Magic 98.9, July 3rd, Taylor Swift and Travis Kelce. We found out that Chiefs coach Andy Reid said he got an invite to the wedding. I don't know who else is going to be there, though. It's Fate of Ophelia.

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Magic 98.9, the home of Magic Mornings with Stu. Some people just put the most ridiculous stuff on TikTok. Who would even think to do this? How a woman tested her boyfriend's showering habits. That's coming up.

0: Magic 98.9. That was Sia, Unstoppable. It's Dana McKay. Thank you for listening. And one woman on TikTok is getting quite a bit of reaction. She set up a little trap for her boyfriend in the shower because she wanted to know if he was actually using soap. So she put red glitter paste under the soap, shampoo, and other products to see if they'd been touched. He went in there and took a shower. And when she checked, nothing had moved. Turns out he wasn't using soap or body wash at all, just water. And so people were, you know, saying he must smell really bad. I mean, I'm guessing that she probably kind of noticed that he didn't seem to be using soap. But yeah, how embarrassing.
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Alaska's best variety, Magic 98.9. Bonnie Tyler is recovering after her appendix burst. They had to put her in a medically induced coma, but she's stable.

0: Nebraska's Magic 98.9. That was Louis Capaldi, Someone You Loved. My name is Dana McKay. Thank you so much for listening. We want to send you to Paris to see Celine Dion. This is an amazing trip. And it's also amazing that Celine Dion is performing again because she was pretty sick for a while. So love that she is healthy enough to put on an incredible show. We want to send you and a friend VIP style. You're even going to get to meet Celine Dion. So enter on the iHeartRadio app while you're listening. 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

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It's Dana McKay. 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

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John Mellencamp touring this summer, and he's going to do all of his big hits. That's the big sell on this show, because sometimes artists will come out with a new album and they'll do a tour and they'll

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1: That was John Mellencamp. 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How are you? 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

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Shaboozey, one of my favorite artists, he performed in Florida last weekend at an outdoor show. Looked like it was so much fun. I really need to go see him live. He's such a vibe.

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I'm Dana McKay, and since 1993, the Alaska Run for Women has been a powerful force in the fight against breast cancer. 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

0: 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Miles Smith, it's Stargazing. I'm Dana McKay. Thank you for listening. And according to a new survey of office workers, 86% say when they talk to an AI chatbot, they use words like please and thank you. 64% believe it's important to show AI common courtesy. And 27% say they say please and thank you every time they use it. 87% say they treat AI like any other human being. Now, 64% say they'd be open to seeing AI as a coworker someday if it can match the qualities of real human colleagues. I'd like to see AI be better than real human colleagues. The bad ones, I'm saying, you know, like if we could have, the AI tool that doesn't steal anything out of the refrigerator, that would be great.
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Alaska's best variety is on Magic 98.9. Think about how great it would be to start Monday off. I mean, not that you want to think about Monday right now on a Saturday, but think about how great it would be to start Monday off with an extra $1,000. And that's just what we could do for you with the Workday Payday. 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
1: That's Ed Sheeran in Bad Habits. My name is Dana McKay, and I'm going to see Ed Sheeran in November. I absolutely cannot wait. He is one of my favorites. I always tell everyone the cool thing about an Ed Sheeran show is he's got this machine that he uses, and it's like a looping machine. And so it sounds like he's got a full band with him, but he doesn't. He can just, you know, tap on the guitar and make it like a drum beat. And then he can play the keyboard for a second and that beat repeats. And it's just the way that he plays with this looping machine that is so incredible. So Ed Sheeran, can't wait for November.
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Alaska's best variety, Magic 98.9. It's Dana McKay keeping you company this morning with Maroon 5. And you can find me on Insta if there's something you want to hear. 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
2: Hi, I'm Ryan Mano.
1: And we got a letter to Ellen from a disapproving daddy. His name is Doug. Doug is concerned that his daughter, Daphne, might be a gold digger because there's a guy who's been after her for years. And she said, not my type. All of a sudden, she finds out that he is attached to FIFA and the World Cup and tickets. So now she's dating him. Daddy Doug is really worried. Daddy Doug's connecting the dots. He's kind of peeved that his 25-year-old daughter may be a gold digger using this guy. How does he handle it, if at all? Disappointed Daddy Doug and his digging daughter, Daphne. That's a lot of D's. But if you have advice, of course we want it. Call us, 866-4LNK.

0: Magic 98.9 is playing Alaska's Best Variety. Let's recap. We got a letter to Ellen from a dad named Doug. It's about his daughter Daphne. She's 25. She can make up her own decisions at 25. But Doug's not happy with it because there's a guy that's been after her since elementary school. And now all of a sudden, she's massively into him. He's the greatest guy alive because he is directly involved with FIFA and World Cup tickets. So Daddy Doug's going, is my daughter a gold digger? Is she really doing this? Like, what kind of character and integrity does she have to flip like that on a guy she's ignored all her life? And now she's dating him. And oh my God, here comes the World Cup. So, Tim, you heard the letter. You know about relationships. You run into any diggers, or are you a digger? Stay away from diggers.
1: You know what? My goal is not money. My goal is the heart and soul of a person.
0: Yeah.
1: And a relationship based on mutual respect and love and...
0: Yes.
1: And went to one another's back.
0: But do you have, like, cash to burn anyway?
1: No. I tell you what. My wife was pretty. The first time she looked into my eyes and smiled, I was gone. It didn't matter what she looked like.
0: Oh, what's her name?
1: Her name is Phyllis.
0: Oh, well, congrats to you finding real love and that you love the soul. And that smile got you.
1: No, and I want to make a compliment. You have a great show. All of you are wonderful people. I've dedicated songs to the entire iHeartRadio people, so... Have a wonderful day, and thanks for taking my call.
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1: Hey, we're the Ellen K. Weekend Show. Happy National Barbecue Day. Did you know, Ryan, that barbecue goes all the way back to the late 15th century?
2: I had no idea.
1: I didn't either. Indigenous people in the Caribbean are recorded cooking meat on raised wooden frames over coals known as barbacoa. Then the patent in the 1800s was granted for charcoal briquettes. Mm-hmm. And then metal worker George Stephen fashioned a dome-lidded kettle grill. As you know, that's one of the most popular grills. So happy National Barbecue Day. It's all about family, friends, and food. So spend the day barbecuing.

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1: A lot of calls coming in about the gold digging Daphne. Daddy Doug says, where's your character? Where's your integrity? A guy she has ignored all her life since elementary school, who's always been into her, is now suddenly the greatest guy on earth, and he just so happens to have a link to World Cup and great tickets. So it's FIFA. He's Mr. FIFA.
2: Mm-hmm.
1: I think Doug wants to call out Daphne and just say, who are you?
2: Right. I didn't raise you like this. I didn't raise you to use people. Because this guy's going to get hurt.
1: Yep.
2: At the end. If she's here for FIFA, July 19th, this guy's out the door once the World Cup ends.
1: Is that when it ends,
2: yeah.
1: July 19th?
2: Yeah.
3: Wait till Dad gets invited to a game and then he's going to beg her to marry him.
1: All right, Gerardo, thank you for coming on with us. What do you think?
4: His daughter went to Home Depot, bought a shovel and gold paint. She's a gold digger.
2: Oh, okay.
1: Okay. All right.
2: Yeah.
1: She's a gold digger. Yeah, suddenly she's dating him and he's apparently the greatest man alive after she rebuffed him for years and years and years. She's known this guy for a long time.
2: What else about this? It's cruel because he really has feelings for her and she's just using him.
1: But are some guys just like, I'll take what I can get?
2: Yeah, but he's going to have...
4: I think there's a percentage, yeah.
2: Yeah, but he'll have heartbreak after.
1: Oh. Okay.
4: Yeah.
2: He will.
1: Have you ever used anyone to get your way or to get tickets or something, Gerardo?
4: No, but I've had women in the past have done it to me, so.
1: Mm-hmm. Okay. Yeah. Did they love you and leave you?
4: Yeah.
1: How much of yourself did you have to give?
4: A little bit.
1: Yeah.
4: A little bit more. Yeah.
1: All right.
2: It's funny, too, how guys will ignore, even though it's right under your nose, and you can have a friend like Ellen Kay tell me in particular, she's using you. And I go, no. And it's right there.
4: Love is blind.
1: It's right there. Everybody sees it.
2: Yeah.
1: But the person.
2: It's true.
4: Yeah.
1: That's what they say.
4: When you're in the moment, you don't realize that's happening. You think that they're on the up and up like you are.
2: Right, right.
1: That's why they say live and learn.
4: Live and learn. Love is blind, so.
1: Yeah. Okay. Those sayings really are true.
4: They are.
1: Thank you for weighing in.
4: Do the good thing.
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0: 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It is therapy. So we tackle all your troubles with our licensed therapist, Sarah Dash. Well, you got to check it out because we got this from Amanda. She's the other woman. She's been waiting for 2 years for her married boyfriend to leave his family. I asked her, what are you going to do?
2: My heart tells me to stay and my gut tells me to go. And if he really wants me, then he will leave his wife and come get me, like you said.
0: You got to hear the rest of this. 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It's called Therapy Thursday with Ellen K. That's how you search it.

0: 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Thanks for having us on. We're the Ellen K. Weekend Show. We love your letters to Ellen. We read them every Saturday. And then we love it when you call with input or advice or outrage or joy. It's great fun. And by the way, thanks for making us the most listened to weekend show on iHeart stations across America. I'm Ellen K.
1: I'm Ryan Mano.
0: And George writes in, it's about his name, his new girlfriend's feelings on his name, George. She doesn't like it because her brother and her father are named George. So she wants George to go by his middle name, Oliver. She told her whole family, call him Oliver. We have too much George drama going on in the family. There are too many Georges.
1: Right. But he's like, hang on, wait. No, I'm George. I like my name.
0: Yeah. I was born George. It's on my driver's license. It's what my family calls me. Anyway, if you have advice for George Oliver, he's ready to hear it. 866-4-LNK. We'll get your name and your calls next.

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1: They are here. I tried on a pair with the LNK Weekend Show Lego Crocs. 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I grew up building Legos, then building them with my son. I'm obsessed, but these are newly surfaced. And Ryan, I know you laugh at them when I wear them, mm-hmm. but they're so comfortable.
2: Listen, it's hard. 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
1: Come on,
2: they're
1: Ryan.
2: Great.
1: Toy bricks. It's playful. It's fun.

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Coming up next on the LNK Weekend Show, it's Song Story, the story behind the song. Today's singer wrote a song that insists that love doesn't always have to be a grand cinematic ordeal. She tells a potential romantic interest that love with her is safe, uplifting, and enjoyable. And the song came from her watching her friends get all upset over first dates. They'd be caught up worrying if the other person will like them. So she decided to write a song that's kind of like a hug on your way out the door to go to a meetup. You'll find out who she is, what the song is, coming up next on the LNK Weekend Show.

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1: 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I'm Ellen.
2: I'm Ryan.
1: And today's singer wrote this song that insists love doesn't always have to be grand. She said it could be enjoyable, and she watched her friends get all, squirmy over first dates, worrying a lot about, will he like me, will he this, will he that? So she just wanted to say to all her friends, you'd be so easy to fall in love with. Anyone will be lucky to have you in their life. So she wrote a song about it. She says, a pat on the back when you're going out the door. I want you to feel empowered. The song was specifically written for women, but TikTok took over and men are sharing videos of them serenading their romantic interest with this track. I'd like to be more loving and love people better and myself better, says Olivia Dean. So here's the song.

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1: We're the LNK Weekend Show. Astonished that Taylor Swift, we are learning, has 6 different wedding dresses. I hear that 2 of them are decoys so that no one's going to know the dress.
2: Okay, so what would then the other 4 be?
1: I think there'd be one just for photos with bridesmaids. And you could probably do that before even wedding day.
2: Okay, 1.
1: Okay, then there's 1 to walk down the aisle.
2: 2.
1: Which is really 4 because the 2 decoys.
2: Okay.
1: So we have 2 more to go.
2: Sure.
1: Let's see. You're at the reception. You got to change your dress.
2: 5.
1: And then you're running to the car. People are throwing rice.
2: 6.
1: There they are.

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1: Hope your Saturday is off to a super start with the LNK Weekend Show. 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And thank you for calling with advice for our listener, George. George has a new girlfriend who wants him to start going by his middle name, which is Oliver. She literally introduces him as Oliver. But George is not feeling the sudden name change. She has so many Georges in her life, her dad, her brother. What is the compromise here? Give us a call. Jump on in, 866-4LNK.

0: 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Well, this is exciting, where the LNK Weekend Show and Barbie stamps are a thing. Do you know, Ryan, that during more than 65 years as a staple of childhood play, Barbie has represented more than 250 careers.
1: I had no idea.
0: Listen to these. Surgeon, astronaut, paleontologist, soccer player. Barbie has been a sign language teacher. She's been a music star. Barbie fans dream big and explore a huge range of possibilities. And now it's an oversized stamp. It's beautiful in Barbie pink, and it evokes a feeling of joy. So these stamps are coming out on July 11th. We just wanted you to know. It's going to be so exciting.

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1: All right, Rye, I want you to go to the movie theater and see Sheep Detectives.
3: Yes.
1: This gets a 96 on Rotten Tomatoes. It's about sheep who are literally solving crimes.
4: I love it.
1: It's all from the sheep's POV. And plus, it's just so fun to go into the movie theater.
3: Yeah.
4: That's fun. Hugh Jackman, I believe, in that. Yes?
1: Hugh Jackman.
4: That's right. I'm taking us to Netflix, Ellen. Actually, I know you've already gone in on this because we talked about it. It's called Worst Ex Ever.
1: This is our shared show.
4: Yeah. It's season two, specifically episode one. You're going to get hooked, but it's about this guy, Wade Wilson. Ooh, boy. Chilling betrayals, murder plots. It's a true crime thing from the eyewitness perspective, and you are riveted.
1: It's called The Deadpool Killer, I believe.
4: That's the one.
5: He was 6'5" and had dimples. I swiped on him and he messaged me back.
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5: 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This is like fairy tale stuff.
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1: We're the Ellen K. Weekend Show, and Sigourney Weaver is now cemented in history at the TCL Chinese Theater here in Hollywood. I got to host the event. Pedro Pascal was there to speak, James Cameron, but Sigourney Weaver, congratulations on The Mandalorian and Grogu, and also on, my God, getting cemented.

thought she was Jim Dean for a day. Then I guess she had to crash. 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I said, hey babe, take a walk on the wild side. I said, hey honey,

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3: Okay, let's get on with part two of American Top 40. I'm Casey Kasem, and the countdown continues.
4: Number 27.
3: New York City is the name of this group. They debuted 3 weeks ago at number 38, went to 33, last week 28, and this week they slowed down a bit and only moved to 27. Their hit

0: moving up four notches on AT40 this week, the Independents, three men, one woman from Chicago. Their hit song, Leaving Me. Coming up on AT40, a current hit by the star recording duo, whose smaller half, a 5.5-foot girl, was a better fighter and softball player than the larger half, a 6-foot guy.
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0: Listening to the most popular songs from the Aleutian Islands to the Florida Keys. I'm Casey. The countdown continues and doesn't stop until we get to the number one best-selling song in the USA this week. Dr. John has his first top 40 hit record. Last week it debuted at 34, moves up a big 9 notches this week to 25. Right place, wrong time.

0: One of five British acts on American Top 40 this week. At number 17, Gilbert O'Sullivan with Out of the Question.
1: Number 16.
0: It's an eight-man group from Dayton, Ohio. They have their first hit song. They're the

0: Four took that one all the way up to number two for a couple of weeks. Now it's at number 15, the Cisco Kid, and the countdown rolls on.
1: AC's Coast to Coast.
0: Strunk likes to take it slow and easy. He's been around for 9 big weeks in American Top 40, and he's still moving up. Up one notch this week to number 14 with Daisy A Day.

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There's a former number one song by Vicki Lawrence. Stayed at number one for a couple of weeks. Now it's at number 12. Vicki Lawrence with "The Night the Lights Went Out in Georgia." This is Casey Kasem in American Top 40. We're up to number 11 in our countdown. Same position as last week for Steely Dan. And

Love is Strange was the name of that song, and it got to number 13. But Mickey and Sylvia never really got it together as a successful recording act. Although they tried, the duo never again hit the top 40, and they went off separately and do other things. For Sylvia, one of those things was songwriting, and most recently, recording again as a solo act. And this week, she's at number 9, higher than she's ever been on the Billboard charts. Still talking

know, we've got a special show coming up in July. It's our survey of recording artists who had one big hit and then never made the charts again. A countdown of the 40 greatest disappearing acts of the rock and roll era. That's going to be a winner. At number 8, down 2 this week, Steeler's Wheel.

0: the third week at number 3, and the fifth week in the top 10. The Sweet, a British act with their first hit record. That's Little Willie. We're heading now toward a brand new number 1 song, and it's by an artist who this week becomes only the third male solo singer in the rock era to hit number 1 with 2 records in a row.
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0: 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That's a classic American Top 40 Extra from 1973. Long Train Runnin' by the Doobie Brothers.
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2: The lead singer in Dawn is Tony Orlando. And did you know that his first two solo hits, Halfway to Paradise and Bless You, were written by Carole King? Pretty good start for anybody. Here he is with Tie a Yellow Ribbon Round the Old Oak Tree.

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1: Well, the song was written for Billy Idol, and Billy didn't record it. He said, nah, not my thing. Of course, it became one of the biggest hits in the 80s from the Breakfast Club soundtrack. But Billy Idol ended up recording the song in 2001, if you're interested in listening to that version. 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
1: And the question, what were you like in the 90s? I cuffed my jeans. I buttoned my fly. I definitely used a lot of hair gel. Way too much. I was very proud of just how crunchy my head was. We'll play the Goo Goo Dolls slide next. Picture.

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And AJ right here. Hannah Harper winning American Idol season 24 this past week. And did it on Alicia Keys night.

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And Lady Gaga doing a show tomorrow in Mumbai? Yeah, at a bar, at a diner. She's here on your weekend soundtrack.

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1: And a shout out to listener Cynthia. She is one of Bruno's biggest fans. In fact, she doesn't call him Bruno Mars. She calls him Peter, as in Peter Hernandez, his given name.

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1: And nothing makes it feel more like a weekend than a dance song to get you moving. Flashdance, what a feeling. Irene Cara is going to kick it off. And another one from Cyndi Lauper, All Through the Night. It's a best of the 80s and 90s weekend, and we're here to make the most of it. 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
1: 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We're not thinking about Monday just yet. We're having fun this weekend. 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